Thank you very much. And now we'd like to present a very lovely young lady from Brazil, Miss Astrid Gilberto.

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And I wish you joy and happiness.

You know, my mama told me to leave Caledonia alone. That's what she told me, no kidding. That's what she said. She said, son, keep away from that woman. She ain't no good. Don't bother her. But mama didn't know what Caledonia was putting down. So I'm going down to Caledonia's house and ask her just one more time.